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1: Von der Küste bis zu den Alpen, vom Rhein bis zur Oder.

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2: She work it, girl, she work the bowl. 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And money, money she making. 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

0: 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Every penny don't fit the slot.
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